0: silk shedding.
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0: 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Davis Blaine from Ireland.
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